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That's when I knew that your heart was scarring. 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

good, feel good, look great, shaped like a number eight, real look fake, yeah, eat it up, whole plate, got your hook on bait, sex drive, he can't wait, make him fast like let's race, ride Six Flags with my hands up, drop that down, make it stand up. 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

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And that's right, man. 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Shaggy's album.

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2: 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Devil Wears Prada 2. Hokum in the Gray. Is God Is. Michael. Mortal Kombat 2. 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Project Hail Mary. Sheep Detective. Super Mario Galaxy. Top Gun 40th Anniversary and Top Gun Maverick. 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Also Passenger.
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2: Never chase bread, chase the vision. 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No cap, God am a witness. Success feel better, independent. 9-11 at the Valley Adelaide. Big Master P vibe, no limit. 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Somebody tell them people Mr. Hem is here.
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0: on another hemisphere. 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
1: Smell good, taste good, feel good, look great. 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

0: Michelle McKeever in during the water cooler at 10. 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
3: 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Devil Wears Prada 2. Hokum in the Gray. Is God Is. Michael. Mortal Kombat 2. 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Sheep Detective. 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

magazine. Read it from cover to cover. You know I want her to be perfect for him. I said, "Black is beautiful. Just keep getting up. Together we can make it. It's gonna be all right. Forget about what society says is or isn't, or what can or cannot be. Keep getting up." He quit his job. Came home one day with 14 mirrors. Some Afro sheen, some Afro clean, some Afro fluid, some Afro do it to it. Gonna sit up in the room and look at the black beautiful. Check out the boy, mother's love, mother's love. I said, "Well, my darling, I hate to get in your business, you know what I mean, but I mean, what about a job? I mean, what about the gas and the electricity and well, not that I am equating a job with your manhood, you understand, but I mean, you did have a choice in this." He said,

said, you working, ain't you? 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I don't know. You see, I wasn't raised like that, y'all. I mean, I figure if I got to get up and go to work every day, then every able-bodied in the household is supposed to get up and go, at least looking. I know it ain't easy out there, but I said, now, if for some reason you feel that you can no longer be the man that I thought you were at the beginning of our relationship, then I got this one thing to lay on you, my sweet.

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0: with the Don't Be Late at 8 morning mix, and we'll have the money coach Dr. Cheryl McKeever in during the water cooler at 10. 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

0: Hey, DKX family, this is Monroe County Legislator Ricky Frazier. Hey, just letting you know that there is a 5th Annual Youth and Job Resource Fair is taking place this Saturday, May 16th from 11 a.m. to 2 p.m. There are jobs and resources for young adults ages 15 to 24 and many organizations that are hiring. 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
4: A sunny start for your Saturday with a few afternoon scattered showers and thunderstorms. Warmer, though, high temperatures in the upper 70s. A few scattered showers and thunderstorms tonight, low near 58. Bright sunshine for your Sunday, a warmer day with high temperatures well into the mid-70s. Follow me on Facebook and Instagram for forecast updates. 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I'm Chief Meteorologist Richard McCullough of 103.9 WDKX. 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

0: I gotta say thank you, thank you, thank you. Now I know why this station's so good, because it's the listeners. If it wasn't for 678-1039, I didn't do my homework. I was out to Geneva last night, and I didn't check and see, oh, it's Janet Jackson's birthday.
1: 60 years old.
0: Yeah, but you know, if it wasn't for 678-1039, what we call, that's why I said you are DKX. A bunch of folks asking for different Janet Jackson records, and the first thing I asked you is, it's Janet Jackson's birthday today?
1: Yep, she turned 60 today.
0: Well, thank you, Mr. Miller. And so that's how we work here. If you happen to be listening online, this station is you. So thank you for, I'm going to be playing a lot of Janet Jackson today. And some musical suggestions. I want to send something out to the Detroit Pistons.
1: Yeah, they played good last night.
0: Yeah, and yeah. We got a Rochester resident that's on the team.
1: Isaiah Stewart.
0: I saw him take that three-pointer, and I was like, uh-oh. why is, but you know, his three-point shot, it's come around.
1: Yeah, much better.
0: And so is Detroit after that Orlando fiasco. Oh, yeah. I didn't think they were going to get past Orlando.
1: Listen, you know, when it was down 3-1, you know, I think it was maybe game six. You know, I tuned in, and I was like, oh, my God, Orlando's up by like 20. You know, and then all of a sudden, I think they end up losing by 20. I think Orlando, one period stretch, was like 0-23 or something for a whole hour. And the NBA team didn't really score. And that's unheard of.
0: Well, also, I didn't think a coach could lose their job that fast.
1: Well, yeah. Yeah, you lose like that. Yeah,
0: you lose your job.
1: You lose your job.
0: Yeah, so you got to connect. You got to produce. And we're here to produce for you. As a matter of fact, we've got, there's another show coming to town. I don't know if I'm allowed to say it. It's part of the Summer Groove series for the city. You know about Rick Ross. It's 25th.
1: Yep, July 25th.
0: You know, the end of summer, Keith Sweat. But there's another show.
1: Oh.
0: Life Jennings.
1: Okay.
0: Life Jennings is coming in. I think it's July 3rd. I'll get the correct information, and I'll make sure the interns and everything is posted. I shouldn't talk about stuff that I know in my head. That's what happens. When you turn a mic on with me, careful, because I'm going to say what I'm thinking. And that Life Jennings, I remember when we brought him to town,
1: yes,
0: and we took him around to people for lunch. He's a nice person.
1: Yes, he is.
0: Nice guy.
1: Yes, he is.
0: So you get to spend an evening with Life Jennings. I think it's at Innovative Square. That
1: okay.
0: I'm sure. I don't know if tickets are on sale yet. So I think I'll stop talking about Life Jennings and let's just talk about the Lilac Festival. How's that going?
1: That's going good. Two days left, today and tomorrow. Beautiful weather. I think high is going to get to about 76 today. So yeah, come out and enjoy. I actually got to go and work in about another hour.
0: Oh, so they got you at the Lilac Festival.
1: Yeah, they got me in the Lilac Festival. You know, I got a double shift, but you know.
0: But that's what I like to see, because you talk to people.
1: I do. I love talking to people.
0: Yeah, but you also can stop whatever needs to be stopped.
1: Oh, absolutely.
0: Raheem, good to see you this morning. Thanks for stopping. Wait a minute. If you go in there, let me know what the turkey leg line is.
1: Oh, I got you.
0: Because I
1: got
0: you.
1: I think I got you some turkeys last year.
0: You sure
1: turkey
0: did.
1: Legs, right?
0: But I think they're like $23 this year.
1: Oh, man. They're up there. I mean, all the food is up there.
0: Well, Kennedy, get in here, Shy, wherever you're at, because guess what your first stop is?
1: The turkey leg.
0: Turkey leg.
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0: This is what I like about Cookie. Cookie looked right in somebody's mouth and said, oh my, you have some beautiful teeth.
1: She does. She has beautiful teeth. And her dad, Colin, says,
2: Look at mine. Not so much. Yeah, we definitely spent a lot on those teeth. And she has a gorgeous smile.
1: She has a beautiful smile. Now, I have two daughters, and I spent on each daughter $5,710.26.
2: Sounds about right.
1: On braces. And then they got the nerve to lose the retainer, which is another $250. You lost your retainer?
0: Mm-hmm. Yep. In defense to her, she's the best scooper there.
1: Yeah, well, I'll tell you what.
0: She gets generous scoops of ice cream.
1: So now you guys own...
0: The name of the business.
2: Ice Cream Plus.
0: Ice Cream Plus. That's why when you see me in here, when I'm like turning my back to you and I'm trying to just...
1: Yeah, because the interns went there and bought some ice cream, and the first day they were, I think they might have been your first customers.
2: It's a possibility.
0: It's right down the street from the station. Yeah. They can walk in. That's why I tell them, walk down there and give you some ice cream.
1: Yeah, they can do that.
0: So, what made you get in the ice cream business?
3: Well, we owned two ice cream powders before this one.
0: Okay.
3: And it's something that my husband thinks that I can run without him. So, I can be independent just in case he's not around. It's something that I can do.
1: Oh, that's nice. That's
0: well,
1: nice.
0: He's always around. Every time I go there, I see the two of you. I mean, so what do you mean not around? You mean like gone, gone?
3: Gone, gone, yes.
0: Wow, see, that's a stand-up man right there.
1: Yeah, absolutely. That is.
0: Yeah, he's thinking of his family while he's still here.
3: Right.
0: Well, I didn't know that.
3: Yeah.
0: Wow. Now, see, that's deep. See, that's what deep. I like about black families.
3: Yeah.
0: See, first of all, for multicultural moment, I try to explain that to the general market. A lot of people listen to Memory Lane, and they don't think we operate like this.
3: Right.
0: It's black families. Mm-hmm. I mean, to have her son there, I didn't know that was your son. I thought you just worked
3: son-in-law.
2: Absolutely.
0: Oh, so you got everybody involved.
3: Yes.
0: Now, that's brilliant.
3: My son, my daughter.
2: My son-in-law.
3: Yeah.
0: That's my daughter. Okay. Yes. Absolutely. That's why y'all look alike. That's why I was like going there. I'm like, this is a whole family in here.
1: Right. This is a look. You can see it.
0: Oh, no.
1: But that's wonderful when family goes into business and now you're taking the opportunity to build some generational wealth for your daughter and granddaughter and the next generation to come.
0: Right. I want to know who's making the sweet potato pies.
1: Y'all got sweet potato pies?
3: Yes, I have a cousin that makes the sweet potato pies.
0: Oh, see, Cookie
1: did. Potato pie bake off. Is that a pie right there?
0: Don't you have somewhere to go? I mean, I just want to.
1: Is that a pie right there?
0: Don't worry about what's in the bag. Don't worry about what's in the bag, Cookie.
1: When the mics go off, I'm going to look at
0: it. I don't share very well. I'm an only child. And so when you see me come down there and I do my little ice cream dance outside the door, they wonder, what's wrong with this guy?
1: I have been working with him for years, at one time, we were almost close.
0: Yeah, we were
1: getting that. We were sharing. Like, he was like, here, Cookie, have one. The switch happened. We got to start all over again.
2: You remembered.
0: I'm an only child. What am I sharing for? So, therefore, I think of Cookie often. Eat the last piece.
1: Every
0: Cookie
1: time.
0: Would like this. But your ice cream is delicious.
3: Thank you.
0: Your service is outstanding.
3: Thank you.
0: I like to see a black-owned business in the city. So my thing is, I'm going to put the Hootie Hoot call out right now.
3: Right.
0: Have you had a grand opening where the mayor, the assemblymen are there, like other businesses? Has that happened yet?
3: Not yet.
0: Oh!
1: We need to have a grand opening.
0: I think we should make sure that the city of Rochester, they're down paying taxes in the city. DeMond, if you happen to be listening, who else should be there? I mean,
1: Cooney.
0: Special. Was this his area, though? I mean, I'm trying to.
1: Cooney
0: only
1: matter.
0: Shows up to
1: it
0: show
1: don't
0: up a
1: matter
0: picture.
1: What I, area it is. It's supporting a business and a family. Mayor Evans, Adam Bellow, Greg Bellow.
0: This is why I want you to come up.
3: Oh, okay.
0: That way I can say, that was a great idea y'all had.
4: Can you get the address and.
3: It's 773 East Main Street.
0: 773 East Main Street. It's the same side of the street as
1: it's
0: DKX.
1: Right next it's door blocks. To that, used to be gym. The T-Mobile and the gym.
2: Right next to gyms.
1: Yeah.
0: I'm not giving gyms no plug. I'm going to tell you, I just want you to go down and walk to their place. No, because gyms don't advertise here.
1: Yeah, gym don't.
0: Did you ever go down to gyms and say, can I get some
1: I've
0: breakfast?
1: I've never been to gyms.
0: Okay, so I want you to make sure you go to 773.
1: Okay.
0: East Main Street. Matter of fact, I'm going to show
1: ice
0: you how fast the interns can get there and get back later this afternoon. I'm going to time them. If that ice cream melts, they got to go back. and they're going to pay for it. Now, can I do that?
1: With HR gonna, no, you could do that.
0: I can do that.
5: Whoa.
0: Oh, that's going to be
6: 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Good people, great values. Make the Vision decision today.

0: man, that was, that felt just right. I'm glad she suggested that.
1: Yeah, Luther, you can't go wrong with Luther.
2: You know you can't.
1: Listen, Luther, when he, you know, when he came here, I saw him twice, one in Buffalo and then one in Rochester. And I tell you, both was phenomenal. Only difference is people in Rochester know how to give a standing ovation, because he came out in Buffalo, did the same show, but then came back on for 20 minutes because everybody was up there clapping.
0: And in Rochester, they got up and
1: they got him and left. I said, y'all don't understand. He got on 20 minutes. And y'all leaving? Okay.
0: Yeah, that's, well, sometimes you just have to coach people up.
1: Yeah.
0: And
1: yeah,
0: that's what I like to do. But I need to get a waiver signed, because I don't know. Somebody go, y'all going to start suing me or something. Because he said it earlier. Raheem came in and we have conversations off mic.
1: Oh, yeah.
0: And then he says, you know, I'm rubbing off on him. I mean, yeah, I should.
1: Well, yeah,
0: I
1: know me in 30 years, you know. So yeah. I did a couple of dreads at work, you know, earlier this week.
2: Yeah, he's rubbing off on me, too.
0: And what did you call it? But you eloquently put it a different way.
2: I do trainings, and I have to make sure that everyone gets the information so that they can sign up for the training. They know what they need. And someone asked me, why was I emailing everyone? And I said, because I operate in fidelity and integrity.
0: Oh, I like that.
2: Because I want to make sure that I am being faithful and loyal to what I believe in. And I believe people need to have information.
0: Say it again. Integrity and what?
2: And fidelity. It's a quality state of faith, fidelity, loyalty, etc. And I'm loyal to my beliefs that I believe in continuous learning and education and professional development and leadership, regardless of what state you're in.
0: Well, can I apply that to what I just heard Van do with the lady when she called up and heard another black-owned business? That's integrity and fidelity.
2: Yes, absolutely.
1: She, you know, Van from People's Choice, you know, put a call out there to other business owners that she's going to pay for the first 10 ice creams for Ice Cream Plus at 773 East Main Street for any little kids that come up there and want an ice cream.

0: Yes, they do. At today. 773 East Main Street, Ice Cream Plus. And it's a beautiful day today, right?
1: Oh, yeah, it's 77 degrees. Yeah. Somebody's got to head out real quick.
2: I gotta.
1: I'm just making sure you keep track of the time, bro.
2: I know, all right.
1: He helps me. When you make a commitment, you got to follow through.
3: Absolutely. Exactly.
1: That's the only thing a man can control when comes out of his mouth.
0: That's it. Yep.
1: So
0: women.
1: Well,
0: and women.
1: A lot of other things come out of women's mouth. Yeah. Because pop, man. You know, the thing is, let me clarify that.
0: Clarify that.
1: Women operate from a standpoint of nurturing and want to console, and sometimes you can't do it. Sometimes you just have to listen.
0: That's true.
1: You can't solve
0: the problem.
1: Yeah. I mean, I learned that the hard way.
0: Yeah.
1: Just sometimes you just got to be in the space.
0: That's true.
1: And so
0: that's
1: I'm learning a lot about that with the boundaries and things. You can't solve everything. So just be there. So I'm there for you. I just want to make sure you know that, because you too know that, but the listeners know that about this station.
0: Oh, yeah.
1: But sometimes we just have to take care of one another. And I'm glad to see people like Van step up and say, hey, I'll buy 10 ice creams for these young kids.
0: Yeah, let's see what other businesses do. Because when a community supports itself, you don't need it from others. You can self-sustain.
1: Yes, we can. As a matter of fact, somebody just walked in the studio. I know it's his birthday, so I have to
0: say
1: happy birthday.
2: I remember his last birthday about 10 years ago.
1: Yeah.
2: I'm sorry.
1: But the thing is, I got to break the news to him, because when Clarence Carter was here, he drove Clarence around. And he doesn't know Clarence Carter passed away. And so we got to do a Clarence Carter set.
0: That's going to be nice.
1: Because Ephraim had to drive him all around town, and we love that guy.
2: You would think
1: Clarence Carter was amazing.
2: We had a wheelchair for him, pushed him around. But then when it's time to go to that stage, he was like, got that wheelchair, and just like, whoa,
0: he was like, ready?
2: He was alive.
1: He was like, right. Like, what happened to the old man?
2: We got him around.
1: Clarence Carter. In memory of Clarence Carter, we got a triple play coming up next.

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8: I was born and raised down in Alabama on a farm way back up in the woods. I was so ragged that folks used to call me Patches. Papa used to tease me about it, cause deep down inside he was hurt cause he'd done all he could. My papa was a great old man. I can see him with a shovel in his hand. See, education he never

0: In tribute to our friend, Clarence Carter, passed away this week. Yes. 103.9 WDKX, and you got to hear some of the stories that we were... He was a joy to be around.
1: Yes, and that he was almost two people. When he got on the stage, it seems like he gave everything to the audience.
0: Yeah, I mean, he was ready. When it's time to do what you need to do, do what you have to do.
1: Right.
0: And that's what he did. I mean, Raheem had to push him around in a wheelchair. I said, watch when he gets out that wheelchair, Raheem. He's going to be a different Clarence Carter.
1: Yep, and it was like the light went on, and he gave a show.
0: And I want to thank Senator, at the time, Joe Robach.
1: Okay.
0: Because he understood. I said, you know, there's a market for this. And he was like, okay, let's do it. And that's when Joe was in office.
1: Right.
0: I think we did it for a couple of years.
1: Was this part of the Blues Festival and Barbecue?
0: That's it. That was all Joe Robach. And somebody...
1: That was a good show.
0: Well, he had a couple of years it went on.
1: Mm-hmm.
0: And then when he decided he was done with politics, so was it.
1: Right. No, it was a good... Cooney, it was a good time.
0: Excuse me. Cooney. But that's what happens. When people change offices and people say, well, we're going to do our thing. Sometimes there's things that...
1: That really worked, and the community liked.
0: And kept it going.
1: Exactly.
0: But that's another story. I just want to make sure that the story, you're hitting the road to
1: go to the graduation. My niece, Marisa Campbell, is graduating from Buffalo.
0: Congratulations.
1: And with a master's in social work.
0: Wow.
1: And counseling, so I am really proud of her. So, congratulations.
0: Is she going to stay in Buffalo, or is she coming to Rochester?
1: I think she's going to stay in Buffalo.
0: Yeah.
1: Probably go for her doctorate degree. I'm going to encourage.
0: That's another issue. How do we get young people that grew up in Rochester, went away to school, come back?
1: Better jobs, well-paying jobs. Rochester is a nice community, but, you know, the pay for a lot of people isn't what they want to live.
0: Okay, well, the powers that be listen to this station, too. Maybe you need to understand you can't grow a market if you don't have any youth.
1: Exactly.
0: So, 103.9 WDKX, as a matter of fact, one of our youth are going to be getting what rocked the set. I don't know.
1: Are they going to be on today?
0: I got to ask Peter. He's the one that runs that.
1: PJ,
0: so.
1: Are they going to be on today?
0: Or are they doing the remote?
1: Oh, they got a remote. Where are they going to be?
0: East High School.
1: Oh.
0: There's a job fair. Wow, look at that.
1: There's a job fair at East High School today. PJ.
0: So,
1: what time will you be at East High School?
2: WDKX will be at East High School from 11:30 to 2 o'clock.
1: Wonderful.
0: I'll get you some Rick Ross tickets. What should I do that? Because that's not the age group, is it? Is it youth?
1: Rick Ross is for everybody.
0: Yeah, well, no, I'll give you some. How about if I give you some $25 gift cards?
2: Yeah. Everybody like money.
0: There you go. So make sure you look for the Jam Squad at East High, 11 o'clock.
1: Put two of them over here for me.
2: I will, Rebel.
1: Thank you.
0: That won't even fill up your tank.
1: No.

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0: your name. I always got a kick.
1: I love that song. I call your name.
0: Nah, that's Switch. You want me to play that too while you drive to Buffalo?
1: Play some. Okay. Play me some Switch.
0: Okay.
1: You know what? I want to hear some Jody Watley. I'm looking for a new love, baby. A new love.
0: Listen, Cookie, I never say never. I never say no to anything. I say, well, put it on the playlist.
1: Put it on the playlist.
0: I don't say no anymore.
1: I know how to put it in.
2: Oh, but anymore. Playlist.
0: Anymore.
2: Oh, okay.
0: See, yeah. No, because I've matured. Wait a minute, what's so funny about it? What were you all laughing
2: you
0: about?
2: You used to be bad.
1: You mature you when you want to mature.
2: That because it's on the B side.
1: Yeah.
2: It listen, has to be a hit.
0: Do you want to win?
1: We want to win.
0: That's why do you think we win?
2: You have
0: we
2: your,
0: win because
2: no, I understand you have your music and your but
0: the station's rated number one. Not because of just me, because of everybody else.
1: Yes.
0: But if I listened to everybody else, you know what the station would be rated? It wouldn't.
1: It
0: used to be like 10th, 15th. I respect everybody's opinion. You got but I'm trying to tell you, you can't accommodate everybody's wants and desires. Until I turn into and grow a pear. I mean they're growing, but I'm just...
2: Oh, my God.
1: Okay. We're going to continue on with this music
0: but
1: for
0: that's
1: today.
0: The point.
1: This is a wonderful Sunday. It's
0: not
1: a wonderful Saturday.
0: I never
1: the weather is nice. The Lilac Festival is going on. Take
0: change
1: the kids for a walk.
2: We don't
1: go down to Ice
2: Cookie,
1: Cream Plus.
2: We don't have the switch to
0: I'm on
1: I'm
0: the
1: side
0: switch.
1: Of the
0: board.
1: I'm the switch.
0: She takes the... Thank you. No, because I don't want to even sit on this side of the board. Cookie can do this, but if she wasn't leaving today to go pay tribute to her friends, your niece.
1: Yes, she's graduating today.
0: No, but I've experienced this with her through the topography of grief. We share a lot of stories.
1: Oh, yeah.
0: And what she's doing today is a big thing.
1: Yeah. It's
0: you got to be there for the show. Yeah.

0: People need it.
1: I do make phone calls.
2: Oh, you do? You want me to put that on the air right now? Steve, did I not make things happen? Sometimes you just got to get a real friend will tell you, yo, man, make a call. What's up?
0: Yep.
2: You know, stay in people with touch with people who love you.
0: Exactly.
2: You may forget. Exactly. You may feel some kind of way. I know I used to until I got around Cookie. Then I realized, what was that line? What was she? I'm seen, heard, and valued. Valued. I'm like, you are.
0: You are.
2: Happy birthday to you. You know, but the thing is, sometimes we get out of whack because we start harboring things.
0: Animosity on things that don't really matter in the scheme of things.
2: Let's stay in this moment.
0: Yes.
2: And I don't want to talk about what's going on around in the world. How about just enjoy some memories?
0: Yes.
2: It's good memories that'll help you get over bad times.
1: That is true.
2: What's that?
0: That's a nice tagline.
1: I like that.
2: Well, that's my mom's tagline. Yes. That's
1: your
2: what
1: mom
2: she
1: had a lot of taglines.
2: Yeah, but I should play some of them on the air.
1: Not the tagline she used to say about you, though.
3: Boy, your face, the boy.
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5: A sunny start for your Saturday with a few afternoon scattered showers and thunderstorms. Warmer, though, high temperatures in the upper 70s. A few scattered showers and thunderstorms tonight, low near 58. Bright sunshine for your Sunday, a warmer day with high temperatures well into the mid-70s. Follow me on Facebook and Instagram for forecast updates. 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I'm Chief Meteorologist Richard McCullough of 103.9 WDKX. Have a great weekend.
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0: Hey, DKX family, this is Monroe County Legislator Ricky Frazier. Hey, just letting you know that there is a 5th Annual Youth and Job Resource Fair is taking place this Saturday, May 16th from 11 a.m. to 2 p.m. There are jobs and resources for young adults ages 15 to 24 and many organizations that are hiring. Again, pull up to East High School, 1801 East Main Street from 11 a.m. to 2 p.m. And again, this is sponsored by Assemblymember Sarah Clark, Damon Meeks, and Monroe County Legislator William Burgess, and myself, Legislator Ricky Frazier, as well as Monroe County, Rochester Works, and WDKX 103.9.
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0: You know, every song I play reminds me of someone. This is Clifford Turner. Now, I know you don't know who that is. He's my brother. Michigan State.
1: Oh, Cliff.
0: Cliff.
1: Hey, Cliff.
0: Well, you know, he may not be listening, but I can still see him when that song would come on. You know how brothers can ride with their hand over the wheel?
1: And they do that cool lean thing?
0: Yeah, and you can barely see their head through the windshield, you know, either side. Like they're laying down. I was like, yo, dude, is this how they drive in Texas? I'm like, because we're going to get a ticket.
1: Lean. That was a gangster lean.
0: That was a lay down. That's what it looked like. So that's Riding High by Fazo. Every time I play that, I think of Michigan State and I think of Cliff when we used to drive down to Texas. So, where are we driving today, Brandon?
2: Oh, we are driving to 1801 East Main Street.
0: What's going
2: East
0: on?
2: East High School. That's, you know, best high school in the city. Oh, they have a job fair. Yeah, I know.
0: Why do you
2: take your breath away?
0: Is that they have a job fair? Did you happen to attend that school?
2: Absolutely.
0: Oh, now I see.
2: Absolutely. They have a job fair today. It's from 11 a.m. to 2 p.m.
0: Do they have the prize wheel?
2: Oh, we have a bunch of prizes.
0: Okay.
2: They have a bunch of prizes down there. They have a bunch of people who are recruiting. We have... soon to be officer sitting to my left here. So he got recruited by the New York State Police, but they have everyone down there. A bunch of jobs.
0: PJ would make a good cop, though.
1: He would
0: make a good police officer.
2: Absolutely.
0: Yeah. He loves the public. He likes to help people.
2: Yeah.
0: You know, speaking of someone who likes to help people, good to see you back. You know,
1: it's good to be back.
0: You know, by the way, which high school did you go to? Because you groaned when he said East High.
1: I went to Wilson Magna High School with
2: Dr.
1: Grant as our principal. So I'll put that out there.
0: So,
1: not a competition.
0: I don't know.
2: There is no competition.
1: Don't do that.
2: Go look in the gym. Go look down the hallways. There's no competition.
1: Academically, we were superior.
0: Oh, academically. Okay. But you know what? I think that's what's missing. When people have pride in something.
2: Yes.
1: Especially in the schools.
0: Yeah, I don't think they have that anymore.
1: No.
0: Except Monroe. I will shout out Monroe.
2: Yes. Monroe is...
1: Weren't they champions?
2: State champions in football? Yes.
1: Yeah.
0: Did they get their rings yet?
2: I'm not sure if they got the rings. I know you were ordering them for them, so...
0: Wow. Somebody call me from Monroe High School so we can get a picture of this. I want to get all of them with their pictures.
2: With the rings.
0: Showing the rings. Yes. Yeah.
1: Yeah, because it's like 6 weeks to graduation high school, so all the high schools will be graduating their seniors this year.
3: Wow.
0: Isn't it amazing how fast time flies?
1: It is.
3: It is.
1: Wow.
0: And what about you?
1: Bringing my daughter home from college next week. First year. I know, right?
0: Whoa, this is her first year?
1: Yeah.
0: The baby?
1: Yes.
0: That's how fast time does fly.
1: It's going.
0: What school is she going to?
1: She's going to Finger Lakes Community College.
0: Okay. And you're headed
3: east. I'm headed to Buffalo.
0: West?
3: To
0: you're
3: west.
0: West. Okay.
3: Yep. To congratulate my niece, Marisa Campbell, for graduating.
0: Okay.
3: And I'm just excited for her. I'm just excited. I love when people go back to school or continue their education or do something different or new.
1: Well, she's trying to talk me into a doctorate, and
3: I have been trying to talk her into one.
1: They've been on my neck.
3: Because I figure she gets... Well, we do have a friend, Dr. Adina Tazel.
1: Yes.
3: So we kind of share her doctorate.
0: We share it,
3: yeah.
0: I didn't know you could do that.
3: No, we can't, but we just do it anyway.
0: So I can make myself Dr. Dre.
3: You can.
2: There's already a... Well...
0: That's it. You go. Don't say it, because I know Mother's Day already passed, so we're going to leave that home. We'll be back with your favorite song.
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A sunny start for your Saturday with a few afternoon scattered showers and thunderstorms. Warmer, though. High temperatures in the upper 70s. A few scattered showers and thunderstorms tonight. Low near 58. Bright sunshine for your Sunday. A warmer day with high temperatures well into the mid-70s. Follow me on Facebook and Instagram for forecast updates. 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I'm Chief Meteorologist Richard McCullough on 103.9 WDKX. 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

0: Michelle McKeever in during the water cooler at 10. 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

Know that there is a 5th annual Youth and Job Resource Fair is taking place this Saturday, May 16th from 11 a.m. to 2 p.m. There are jobs and resources for young adults ages 15 to 24 and many organizations that are hiring. Again, pull up to East High School, 1801 East Main Street from 11 a.m. to 2 p.m. And again, this is sponsored by Assemblymember Sarah Clark, Damond Meeks, and Monroe County Legislator William Burgess, and myself, Legislator Ricky Frazier, as well as Monroe County, Rochester Works, and WDKX 103.9.

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1: I've heard people say that too much of anything is not good for you, baby. But I don't know about that. There's many times that we've loved and we've shared love and made love. It doesn't seem to me like it's enough.

0: what you call a Dre moment. I have the family with me, and Sparkle came up with a point with teeth to feet. You got to check people's health. Yep. People that you love. And I'm like, yeah, well, that's a West Indian thing. I mean, that's the first thing you do is take, you got multiple washcloths. And then I said that, and you all said, people don't use multiple washcloths in general. And I thought they did. Okay, so let me try to find out, what do I do if somebody comes over? And I ask everybody, take off your shoes. If you come to my house, you have to take off your shoes. But I've never ran into a situation where somebody took off their shoes and I'm like, gazooks.
1: Put them back on.
0: Yeah. Well, I wouldn't say that. See, that's the problem.
2: Right.
0: I asked PJ, because he's probably the most diplomatic person, young man I know, what do you do if somebody comes over to the crib you invited and they came in and you were like, something up here. You got to, you know.
1: I got to be honest. I know what I said a second ago, but let's be real. I'm gonna just take the loss, man. They just gonna have to be kicking in the crib, man. I'm sorry. I thought about it.
0: You're not gonna say anything
2: in your home.
3: But that's not helping them either. So now both of y'all are uncomfortable.
2: Well, they're not uncomfortable.
1: I've never been in this situation.
0: Well, what if they don't know their feet be kicking?
3: Then I would have a conversation with them. You don't have to be mean to say like, "Hey, your feet smell a little bad. The bathroom's upstairs. I'll get you a washcloth and a new pair of socks." Like,
1: I think that's totally reasonable.
3: Yeah,
2: that's not mean at all.
3: I'm not trying to embarrass
2: it's,
3: you.
2: It's the just, delivery that Dre would have. It's not.
0: I got a delivery.
1: Yeah, the way the way you say it. I mean, just yeah, you would have said it kind of crazy.
0: Why does everybody look at me and say crazy and look at me?
1: Because you would have been like, "Oh my God, who's somebody opening Fritos in here? What is that smell?" Yeah, you would have went crazy.
0: Okay, that may be true. Yeah. Because I believe get to the point.
1: You would have snapped. They wouldn't have.
0: I just don't snap on everybody. You know, I wasn't aware that people don't wash below their knees. When you take a washcloth, I was told you got to get between your toes.
3: Some people haven't been taught that properly.
0: Really? Okay. 222-1039. I want to know, do you wash below your knee with a washcloth?
3: Please.
0: Or you just to do toe. You just soap it up
2: head
0: and just
2: to
0: let the
2: toe.
0: Soap.
3: Not let the soap.
2: Just letting the soap run down is not cleaning you.
3: Exactly.
2: That's like putting water. You know, that's like washing your car. And you just throw some soap and rinse it off, and now your car washed. That's not. It's not the same.
1: I feel like this is a topic that will differentiate between those of different melanated persuasions.
0: Really?
1: I believe so.
0: I didn't know that. Okay, see, teach Dre something. 222-1039.
2: Oh, God.
0: Why do we come up with these stuff? At least I learn something from you guys every weekend.
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1: Yeah, we're having a great time here at East High. We got about 100 kids here so far with their families. We got over 30 employers. They're hiring, hundreds of jobs available. If you're 14 and up, come pay us a visit. We'll walk you around, and hopefully people leave here with a job and go to the Lilac Festival.
0: What's the location of this event?
1: We're at East High. It's a beautiful day. Come on inside. There's big windows, so you're not going to miss out on the sunshine. East High over on Culver Road. We're in the large cafeteria, and again, we got a lot of fun things to do in addition to finding a job, but hopefully you come here. Chances are you're going to leave with a job.
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0: Andre, Lady T, what's going on?
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0: Give me a good battle.
2: Rick James.
1: Cameo.
0: Love it. I guess you're going for Rick. She's going for Cameo.
1: There you go.
2: There it is.
0: It's on.
2: All right.
0: The battle of the old school. 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
2: Hi, everyone, WDKX family. This is County Legislator Ricky Frazier. I'm here at East High School for the Youth and Young Adult Job Fair. If you don't have a job, if you need resources, today is your day. Parents, bring your children. Pull up to East High School. We're here to 2 p.m., and there are jobs ranging from Chick-fil-A, Monroe County, and also there's resources for youth, apprenticeships. So come and find out of summer jobs and even permanent jobs. We hope to see you today.
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1: 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Can you tell us about this event that we're here to have today?
2: Yes, we're at the 5th Annual Youth Job and Resource Fair. We're hosting it this year over at East High School. We'll be here another hour. We wrap up here at 2 o'clock, but we have dozens of job opportunities for our youth and for members of this community to come and really take advantage of them. One of the important things is, you know, we feel like one of the best ways to curb violence in our community is providing opportunities, in particular for our youth, to keep them busy and keep them engaged and prepare them for their future. So this is a great opportunity, and we're asking folks to come on down to East High School over here on Culver Road, on East Main Street, East Main and Culver, and take advantage of these opportunities.
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0: We got to treat you right. 1039 WDKX. I think you got the wrong mic open, but that's all right. I'll sit over here and just act like I'm talking to myself.
1: No, the mic should be on.
0: Oh, there you go. But the point is, the headset isn't. But I just want to say, it was good to see Al McGee. We were just talking turkey legs.
2: I know you said something about
3: the Lilac Festival.
2: You should say supersized turkey legs.
1: Oh, yeah. I've never seen a turkey that big, but I'll be tearing them turkey legs up.
0: So that's the next stop the Jam Squad's going to be making. They're over at East High School now, or the job fair. But part of the thing, they've got to go and do food runs. So we figured send them to the Lilac Festival. It's a beautiful day.
1: Bunch of food down there. It is a beautiful day out there, too, so...
2: Beautiful day.
1: Yes, sir.
0: Well, beautiful day is on the way, though. You got something planned.
2: Yeah, we got a beautiful day going. Al McGee with the Living Legends, Rochester Living Legends. You know, July 18th is coming. The annual cookout and the honorary Tony Bowler game. We have to say it like that because too much word's been going around the Legends game. No, we want to take that out. It's not because everyone that's playing is not necessarily a legend. So it is an honorarily selected player and honorary Tony Bowler game. We want to start that going instead of saying legend game. The legends present. That's true.
0: It's at Cobbs Hill.
2: Okay.
0: Yep,
2: tonight, Saturday, starting at 11 o'clock. It's going to be a cookout. The cookout is the main thing, and, you know, everyone is invited. And that's why we're doing a lot of work now, trying to get everything in order.
0: How did you decide to put this together?
2: You know, actually, me and Joe Binion were sitting talking, and so many people had contacted me like, when are you going to do another Legends game? And I was like, listen, those guys are too old now to play, the Legends that we're talking about. But if you're speaking about trying to get the younger guys going, we're just doing a cookout, right? So the problem was we had like 15 guys. Now, you know that's wrong, because out of those 15 that talked to another legend, he'll be like, well, why wasn't I invited?

0: till they're old. But I said, you know what, we could have one game, because a tournament is so hard to run. But a game, and because my main focus was a day of relaxation, a day of reminiscing, sitting back, talking, hanging out. So I always tell all the legends, hey, come on out, bring your lawn chair, we're going to sit and kick the bobo. But now we have a game, and that became, and it just grew. And each year, with your help here at WDKX, it has grown to be so big. I mean, I just can't wait. And but what's more important is what the Rochester Living Legends do. You know, we help the needy, and we like to go back for those that are no longer with us and give them recognition. So many people in this city have not, you know, they've not been given the recognition they really deserve. And just that little bit of presenting that family with a plaque on that day, oh my God, the feeling, the emotion, the love. Mm-hmm. And that carries. That's a big thing. The presentations are more bigger than the cookout itself.
1: So what's the date again?
0: July 18th.
1: Now I got to put an ask in. Well, what about the ladies?
0: We honor ladies as well. Okay, but as far as sure. But see, you had Woody up here last time.
1: Were you there that day that we were playing and Rodney's wife, I had to guard her, and what happened?
0: Yeah,
1: it was terrible. I blew my shoe out. I think I had to feign a hamstring injury, and I got drilled for the rest of the day.
0: Well, we don't discriminate. We offered a few times for the ladies, some ladies to come and join us, and it just didn't happen. Things were, I believe, the on the same day they had the LGBT festival going on, and a lot of women went over there. So for whatever reason, they couldn't play. So we do try to match up and have, you know, a few ladies come in, and we still could reach out. Okay. But what I want to do real quick, or you want to?
1: That means when he sees them, he'll spin the wheels. That means he got to go.
2: We got to wrap it up a little bit.
1: Okay, there we go.
0: We want an older legend to give us a call, because without Tim Harvey cooking fish, we need someone to cook some fish that's willing to sit down in there. We'll explain in greater detail. They can hit me up on Facebook, on Messenger, and we'll find somebody.
1: All right.
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0: Andre, Lady T, what's going on?
1: What's
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1: happening?
2: Is well.
0: All about the old school this weekend.
2: Yes.
0: Give me a good battle.
2: Rick James.
1: Cameo.
0: Love it. I guess you're going for Rick. She's going for Cameo.
1: There you go.
2: There it is.
0: It's on.
2: All right.
0: The battle of the old school. 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

See, I know you have it hard sometimes, but when you feel like you need me, oh, you can call me. You see, because I'll be somewhere around. You see, not only that, you see, I'll be your bridge over troubled waters. You see, the reason why I say this, baby, is because I love you, girl. I love you so much. Oh, sometimes I can't even explain. 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And that's why I like to say, you're my flower.

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0: 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And we'll have the money coach, Dr. Cheryl McKeever, in during the water cooler at 10. 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

0: Enough of this.
1: Okay. You selected that?
2: Yeah, okay. Dre, that was your favorite, right?
0: Hey, I'm not gonna lie, I like Barbra Streisand. I told you, that's the problem. I got 52 years of music in my head.
1: Enough is enough.
0: Enough is enough. It's time to go. DJ Wiz on the scene. And I told you, I want your scenes of that video and the stuff you do on AI. So that's why I put that TV right there.
1: That TV is nice, man. I just asked myself, this is a regular TV? He was like, yeah, we can put anything on it, man.
3: Yeah, whatever you want, man.
0: PJ, I thank PJ, I got to thank Richard, I got to thank Brandon. My crazy ass ideas that came manufactured.
1: We got it done.
3: Yeah. I made the video, but it was his idea.
0: Well, listen, wait till you come. That's why I want people to see what we do. We have to get cameras because every week DKX is evolving.
1: It's changing, yeah.
0: And it's not just radio. It's part of the culture. And I'm telling you, if you hear Wiz on the air and you enjoy what he does, I know I do. I'm one of the biggest fans. That's why I call him the leader of the Magnificent Seven. Thanks, I mean, man. I got the icon dealing with DJ Reg. I got the kid. I almost call him a kid. I keep forgetting. G.I., he's not a kid anymore. No, because when I first saw him, they were sneaking him in the club. Yeah,
1: you said you adopted him when he was 16, right?
0: I couldn't believe it. I heard him at 16, and we've been family ever since. We have the baddest cats on the air dealing with mixing. That's why I call him a Magnificent Seven. But that's what the digital situation's for, because this gentleman, have you seen the stuff he's doing with AI and his characters?
1: Oh, yeah.
0: And what do you call them, episodes?
1: Yeah, they're little small mini episodes, yeah.
0: How can somebody locate that's listening right now?
1: Instagram. DJ Wiz, the Wax Cutter, follow and just scroll down on the timeline. You'll see some of them.
0: That's why I played Donna Summer, Barbra Streisand.
1: Yeah, you did.
0: He was playing.
1: What you mean?
0: Because I saw one of your episodes. You're doing a John Travolta.
1: You gave me enough is enough?
0: No, but you did a black John Travolta in a zoot suit. Remember that episode?
3: Boy, he had the coldest orange zoot suit I ever seen in my life.
1: Cold.
3: He had a split in it. I didn't even know the things was that flexible.
1: I got back up, too.
3: He sure did.
0: You got to go look at Wiz's episodes. Are these reels? What do you call them? So that's what I'm trying.
1: Yeah, that's a reel.
0: That's a reel.
1: Yeah.
0: Mm-hmm. And once again, where can they find it?
1: DJ Wiz the Wax Cutter, just on Instagram. Scroll down, you'll see the episodes.
0: I think we're good to do a quiz on it next week.
3: What you call him? Pimp Daddy Freeze?
1: Pimp Daddy Freeze.
3: Pimp Daddy Freeze, man.
1: PDF, that's his name.
0: Pimp Daddy Freeze?
1: He just got out of jail and he was lost in time. Yeah.
0: Oh.
1: I only gave you the part where he was just getting out. I'm going to go backwards on it.
3: Even the AI brother got booked. It's cold out here.
1: We had to find a new way to recruit. And he's not digital, so he's getting introduced into the digital world. And he sees some girls on the block, and you're like, we don't need you no more. We do it our own money.
0: Okay, I got to catch up. I haven't caught up on the episodes
1: yet. Yeah, if you see it, it's like that. But I'm going backwards. I'm giving you the part he's just getting out. I'm going to show you how he went to jail and everything.
0: So you're doing a Star Wars thing. Mm-hmm. You're going backwards.
1: Exactly. Mondo, Rapunzel.
3: Okay. Mm-hmm. Man, you the DJ John Singleton.
0: That's, you know what? He might just be. I told you it's more than just the wax cutter. This young man has got it going on. Check out DJ Wiz. He's coming up next. And that's why I put this thing up in here for you. Because we want to see your episodes.
3: Spike Lee, the wax cutter.
1: Yo, listen, man.
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this is what a hip-hop flavor, right? I'm in the Bronx right now, killing right now, okay? Fordham Road action, aight? Trenton, New Jersey, easy out there, got you to check, we moving. When it come to these breaks out here, the best of this thing around this area, you dig what I'm saying?

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It's Shazam. 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It's all right. It's all right. Uh-huh. I made it easy for you. I had to look for this.

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You like that flavor? It's a joint right here. A lot of people like this record. This must have been a big record. I wasn't around. But I'm going to give it to you like I was.

0: Give it to him live. Okay. Move it. Nice Saturday action, right? I don't care about that rain. I still turn it up real nice for you, don't I? I make it nice. It's all about 139 WDKX. Hit them horns to the back, right? Oh. Yep. Nothing but flame over here. That's all. Let that joint bang out for a second. Then we give it to him like this, right? 139 WDKX. Memory lane situation going down. Shout out to Hungry Marcel, DJ Cookie holding down before I get up in here. We make it real nice. It started out so fly outside early and that sun was shining. Now look what happened. It's not bad or nothing like that, but it just, it had a change of heart. You know, nature don't care how you feel about it, you know what I'm saying? Just give you what it wants to give you. You gotta accept it. You can't do nothing about that. Enjoy it though, because that right there, that rain is a situation that's making other stuff happen, you know? Flowers and stuff like that, washing the ground off, you know? So stuff might not need to be on the ground. It's got to get it off of there, you know? Cleansing, I should say. You understand what I'm saying? But listen, check it out, right? Let me tell you something on another note. July 25th is going down ESL Ballpark. Rick Ross, the boss, will be in the building. Got to tell you about that, no matter what type of music we playing, because that's going to be a big showington. Don't have them tickets, log on to WDKS.com for more information about that one. And I'm going to keep this short and sweet because I got some more stuff I got to do with y'all. You know what I'm saying? I got to make it real nice and groovy before I get up out of here. It's 1-3-9. I always finish up big, though. Always finish up big. Shout out to all the super listeners out there. Andre Agnew, what's up? Barbershop Unit, heavy in the building, right? 1-3-9 WDKX.
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13: 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You're listening to the one and only DJ Wiz to Wax Cutter on the ones and twos. Yo, DJ.

whip it up, turn it up louder than clam chowder, baby. One side for the top. Let's go. Speed that joint up. 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There we go.

0: 103.9. What we doing right now? That little James action, right? Y'all know I gotta get up out of here. I will stay longer, but you know how it's going on, right? Come on. Come on. Come on. Memory lane action right now. Give it to him.
1: Ooh. The champ is here.
0: All about that action, baby. Memory lane super mix right about now.
1: The champ is here.
0: This is a Saturday situation, man.
1: The champ is here.
0: Shout out to the ones that came before me. I'm talking about Andre Marcel, DJ Cookie. They always set the pace. They set the pace real nice, right? So you got to blame them. But listen, the show I'm talking about is The Boss, Rick Ross, July 25th, ESL Ballpark. Come on, man. You don't want to miss that one. That's going to be super tough, man. I'm giving it to you one more time for your mind, baby. July 25th, ESL Ballpark. More information, log on to WDCast.com. Don't worry about the rain outside right now, though. Don't worry about that thing. Your box is on fire right now. I'm talking about your radio. Your mobile device is on fire right now, especially if you got the DKS app. I already know the flavor, man. Shout out to Big Papa Jerk way down in Houston, Texas on the check-in. Sunny one, A-Town. Atlanta, GA on the check-in. Ohio's on the check-in. Trenton, New Jersey's on the check-in. Boogie Down Bronx on the check-in. So many people I can't even name because that app is powerful, man. You never know where the app travels to. You know what I'm saying? We can tell who's listening to what, though. So much sophistication and technology up here. It's super crazy, baby. But what's going to happen right now? Take a pause for the cars with the flavors. Of course, it's 139-139-139-139-139-139-139-139-139-139-WDKX. On the Instagram Live, DJ with the Wise Cutter. Who's there? Who's there right now?
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0: 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She's going for Cameo.
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1: What's
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1: happening?
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0: All about the old school this weekend.
2: Yes.
0: Give me a good battle.
2: Rick James.
1: Cameo.
0: Love it. I guess you're going for Rick. She's going for Cameo.
1: There you go.
2: There it is.
0: It's on.
2: All right.
0: The Battle of the Old School. 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
7: 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Devil Wears Prada 2. Hokum in the Gray. His God Is. Michael. Mortal Kombat 2. Obsession. 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

0: Andre, Lady T, what's going on?
1: What's happening?
0: Is well. All about the old school this weekend.
2: Yes.
0: Give me a good battle.
2: Rick James.
1: Cameo.
0: Love it. I guess you're going for Rick. She's going for Cameo.
1: There you go.
2: There it is.
0: It's on.
2: All right.
0: The battle of the old school. 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

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Big Master P vibe, no limit. 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

0: God on another hemisphere. 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
1: Whoa, whoa, whoa, whoa, whoa, whoa.
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0: Mr. Hem.

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0: 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I was about to, but you convinced us. 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